0: In other news, passengers on a plane from Dubai to Tel Aviv say they pushed their way into the cockpit and wrestled with the co-pilot after he'd stabbed the captain. The plane dove sharply before making an emergency landing in Saudi Arabia. It was not clear what motivated the co-pilot's attack. Defense Secretary Pete Hegseth has confirmed the U.S. military will cut 20% of its generals and admirals. He also announced the establishment of a new drone command. This is AP News.
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1: 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I'll play some Name That Lyric at 11:20. 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
0: 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From the National Weather Service, it'll be mostly cloudy tonight, a chance of showers mainly early. We'll have a low near 67 degrees. For tomorrow, mostly cloudy with the high near 83. Cloudy tomorrow night with showers likely toward Friday morning with the low near 62. Showers on Friday before mid-afternoon with the high near 68.
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0: 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Martin Davis with you. 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
1: 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On Wednesday, September 30th, Modest Mouse with Caroline Rose will play Jacob's Pavilion. Doors open at 7. The Foundation Room at the House of Blues in Cleveland will have Dupree's Dead Band on Friday, October 2nd. The Music Box Supper Club will have the Fleetwood Mac Tribute Brunch with Rumors on Sunday, October 4th at noon. Interpol will play the Agora in Cleveland on Wednesday, October 7th. Doors open at 7. 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
0: 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Here's your forecast from the National Weather Service. Mostly cloudy tonight, a chance of showers mainly early with a low near 67 degrees. For tomorrow, mostly cloudy with the high near 83. Tomorrow night, cloudy with showers likely toward Friday morning with the low near 62.
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2: The following are general contest rules for WLKR. 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No employee or any member of their families of the Elyria-Lorraine Broadcasting Company, its advertisers and promoters of any contest are eligible. The stated parties and promotional participants are not liable for injury incurred because of any contest promotion. Limit one winner per household every 30 days. Winner has 30 days from the date of giveaway to pick their prize up. Grand prize drawings will be determined per contest. Winners agree to sign a contest release form as a condition of receiving the prize package. Winners agree to allow the use of his or her name, likeness, and or voice for additional publicity and advertising purposes for the period of 1 year from the grand prize drawing date without additional compensation. WLKR reserves the right to amend these rules at any time. All decisions of WLKR are final. Prizes may not be refunded, transferred, or exchanged. All taxes, including sales tax and federal tax, are the sole responsibility of the winner. Copies of these rules are available by sending a self-addressed stamped envelope to General Contest Rules, care of WLKR, 10327 Milan Road, US Route 250, Milan, Ohio, 44846. Rules are also available at WLKRradio.com.
0: 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Checking your forecast from the National Weather Service. Cloudy tonight with a chance of showers, mainly early with the low near 67 degrees. It'll be mostly cloudy tomorrow with the high near 83. Showers on Friday before mid-afternoon with the high near 68.
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2: 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From the National Weather Service, it'll be mostly cloudy tonight. A chance of showers mainly early. We'll have a low near 67 degrees. For tomorrow, mostly cloudy with a high near 83. Cloudy tomorrow night with showers likely toward Friday morning with the low near 62. Showers on Friday before mid-afternoon with the high near 68.
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0: listing company, its advertisers, and promoters of any contest are eligible. 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Limit one winner per household every 30 days. Winner has 30 days from the date of giveaway to pick their prize up. Grand prize drawings will be determined per contest. Winners agree to sign a contest release form as a condition of receiving the prize package. Winners agree to allow the use of his or her name, likeness, and or voice for additional publicity and advertising purposes for the period of 1 year from the grand prize drawing date without additional compensation. WLKR reserves the right to amend these rules at any time. All decisions of WLKR are final. Prizes may not be refunded, transferred, or exchanged. All taxes, including sales tax and federal tax, are the sole responsibility of the winner. Copies of these rules are available by sending a self-addressed stamped envelope to General Contest Rules, care of WLKR, 10327 Milan Road, US Route 250, Milan, Ohio 44846. Rules are also available at WLKRradio.com.
1: 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Fall is in the air and cooler temperatures are right around the corner. 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Here's your forecast from the National Weather Service. Mostly cloudy tonight, a chance of showers mainly early with a low near 67 degrees. For tomorrow, mostly cloudy with a high near 83. Tomorrow night, cloudy with showers likely toward Friday morning with a low near 62.
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0: 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Checking your forecast from the National Weather Service. Cloudy tonight with a chance of showers, mainly early with the low near 67 degrees. It'll be mostly cloudy tomorrow with the high near 83. Showers on Friday before mid-afternoon with the high near 68.
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4: There's nearly 678,290,000 kids under 5 around the world. 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Like here, and even here. Impressive, right? 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See? It can be done.

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1: 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From the National Weather Service, it'll be mostly cloudy tonight, a chance of showers mainly early. We'll have a low near 67 degrees. For tomorrow, mostly cloudy with the high near 83. Cloudy tomorrow night with showers likely toward Friday morning with the low near 62. Showers on Friday before mid-afternoon with the high near 68.
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0: We're your voice of the Firelands, 95.3 WLKR. 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
4: 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Here's your forecast from the National Weather Service. Mostly cloudy tonight, a chance of showers mainly early with a low near 67 degrees. For tomorrow, mostly cloudy with the high near 83. Tomorrow night, cloudy with showers likely toward Friday morning with the low near 62.
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1: 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Let's see. I'll play some Name That Lyric at 11:20. 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
2: The following are general contest rules for WLKR. 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No employee or any member of their families of the Elyria-Lorraine Broadcasting Company, its advertisers and promoters of any contest are eligible. The stated parties and promotional participants are not liable for injury incurred because of any contest promotion. Limit one winner per household every 30 days. Winner has 30 days from the date of giveaway to pick their prize up. Grand prize drawings will be determined per contest. Winners agree to sign a contest release form as a condition of receiving the prize package. Winners agree to allow the use of his or her name, likeness, and or voice for additional publicity and advertising purposes for the period of 1 year from the grand prize drawing date without additional compensation. WLKR reserves the right to amend these rules at any time. All decisions of WLKR are final. Prizes may not be refunded, transferred, or exchanged. All taxes, including sales tax and federal tax, are the sole responsibility of the winner. Copies of these rules are available by sending a self-addressed stamped envelope to General Contest Rules, care of WLKR, 10327 Milan Road, US Route 250, Milan, Ohio, 44846. 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
0: 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From the National Weather Service, it'll be mostly cloudy today with a high near 83 degrees. Tonight, cloudy with showers likely toward morning with the low near 62. Tomorrow, showers before mid-afternoon with the high near 68.
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1: 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Taking a look at your forecast from the National Weather Service. Mostly cloudy today with the high near 83 degrees. Showers tomorrow before mid-afternoon with the high near 68. It'll be mostly sunny on Saturday with a high near 65.
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3: 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Fall is in the air and cooler temperatures are right around the corner. 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Here's your forecast from the National Weather Service. Mostly cloudy today with a high near 83 degrees. Tonight it'll be cloudy with showers likely toward tomorrow morning with the low near 62. For tomorrow, showers before mid-afternoon with the high near 68. Mostly sunny on Saturday with the high near 65.
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0: 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Martin Davis with you. 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
1: The following are general contest rules for WLKR. 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No employee or any member of their families of the Elyria Lorraine Broadcasting Company, its advertisers, and promoters of any contest are eligible. The stated parties and promotional participants are not liable for injury incurred because of any contest promotion. Limit one winner per household every 30 days. Winner has 30 days from the date of giveaway to pick their prize up. Grand prize drawings will be determined per contest. Winners agree to sign a contest release form as a condition of receiving the prize package. Winners agree to allow the use of his or her name, likeness, and or voice for additional publicity and advertising purposes for the period of 1 year from the grand prize drawing date without additional compensation. WLKR reserves the right to amend these rules at any time. All decisions of WLKR are final. Prizes may not be refunded, transferred, or exchanged. All taxes, including sales tax and federal tax, are the sole responsibility of the winner. Copies of these rules are available by sending a self-addressed stamped envelope to General Contest Rules, care of WLKR, 10327 Milan Road, US Route 250, Milan, Ohio, 44846. Rules are also available at WLKRradio.com.
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0: 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From the National Weather Service, it'll be mostly cloudy today with a high near 83 degrees. Tonight, cloudy with showers likely toward morning with the low near 62. Tomorrow, showers before mid-afternoon with the high near 68.
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7: 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Let's see. I'll play some Name That Lyric at 11:20. 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

0: 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Taking a look at your forecast from the National Weather Service, mostly cloudy today with the high near 83 degrees. Showers tomorrow before mid-afternoon with the high near 68. It'll be mostly sunny on Saturday with a high near 65.
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1: 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The following are general contest rules for WLKR. All contests are open to all persons 18 years of age and older unless specified. No employee or any member of their families of the Elyria-Lorain Broadcasting Company, its advertisers and promoters of any contest are eligible. The stated parties and promotional participants are not liable for injury incurred because of any contest promotion. Limit one winner per household every 30 days. Winner has 30 days from the date of giveaway to pick their prize up. Grand prize drawings will be determined per contest. Winners agree to sign a contest release form as a condition of receiving the prize package. Winners agree to allow the use of his or her name, likeness, and or voice for additional publicity and advertising purposes for the period of 1 year from the grand prize drawing date without additional compensation. WLKR reserves the right to amend these rules at any time. All decisions of WLKR are final. Prizes may not be refunded, transferred, or exchanged. All taxes, including sales tax and federal tax, are the sole responsibility of the winner. Copies of these rules are available by sending a self-addressed stamped envelope to General Contest Rules, care of WLKR, 10327 Milan Road, U.S. Route 250, Milan, Ohio, 44846. Rules are also available at WLKRradio.com.
0: 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Here's your forecast from the National Weather Service. Mostly cloudy today with a high near 83 degrees. Tonight, it'll be cloudy with showers likely toward tomorrow morning with the low near 62. For tomorrow, showers before mid-afternoon with the high near 68. Mostly sunny on Saturday with the high near 65.
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1: 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From the National Weather Service, it'll be mostly cloudy today with a high near 83 degrees. Tonight, cloudy with showers likely toward morning with the low near 62. Tomorrow, showers before mid-afternoon with the high near 68.
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0: 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Taking a look at your forecast from the National Weather Service, mostly cloudy today with the high near 83 degrees. Showers tomorrow before mid-afternoon with the high near 68. It'll be mostly sunny on Saturday with the high near 65.
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0: 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Fall is in the air and cooler temperatures are right around the corner. When you're ready to turn up the heat, Norwalk Heating and Air Conditioning is ready to keep your home comfortable from the first cool morning to the coldest winter day. Count on Norwalk Heating and Air Conditioning. Here's your forecast from the National Weather Service. Mostly cloudy today with a high near 83 degrees. Tonight it'll be cloudy with showers likely toward tomorrow morning with a low near 62. For tomorrow, showers before mid-afternoon with a high near 68. Mostly sunny on Saturday with a high near 65.
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1: The following are general contest rules for WLKR. 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No employee or any member of their families of the Elyria-Lorraine Broadcasting Company, its advertisers and promoters of any contest are eligible. The stated parties and promotional participants are not liable for injury incurred because of any contest promotion. Limit one winner per household every 30 days. Winner has 30 days from the date of giveaway to pick their prize up. Grand prize drawings will be determined per contest. Winners agree to sign a contest release form as a condition of receiving the prize package. Winners agree to allow the use of his or her name, likeness, and or voice for additional publicity and advertising purposes for the period of 1 year from the grand prize drawing date without additional compensation. WLKR reserves the right to amend these rules at any time. All decisions of WLKR are final. Prizes may not be refunded, transferred, or exchanged. All taxes, including sales tax and federal tax, are the sole responsibility of the winner. Copies of these rules are available by sending a self-addressed stamped envelope to General Contest Rules, care of WLKR, 10327 Milan Road, US Route 250, Milan, Ohio, 44846. Rules are also available at WLKRradio.com.
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0: 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From the National Weather Service, it'll be mostly cloudy today with a high near 83 degrees. Tonight, cloudy with showers likely toward morning with the low near 62. Tomorrow, showers before mid-afternoon with the high near 68.
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1: It's time now for a look at your WLKR Entertainment Guide. Interpol will play the Agora on Wednesday, October 7th. The doors open at 7. Foster the People will play Blossom Music Center on October 8th as part of their Good Morning Sunshine tour. The Linda Lindas will be at the Beachland Ballroom on Wednesday, October 14th. The Grog Shop will have Bridget Calls Me Baby with Common People on Saturday, October 17th as part of their Irreversible tour. The OCs featuring Bridget Dawson will play two sold-out shows at the Beachland Ballroom on October 18th and October 9th. And Candlebows will play the House of Blues in Cleveland on Saturday, October 24th. For more information on these and other events, or to submit your show to be added to our entertainment guide, visit our website at WLKRradio.com.
2: The following are general contest rules for WLKR. 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The stated parties and promotional participants are not liable for injury incurred because of any contest promotion. Limit one winner per household every 30 days. Winner has 30 days from the date of giveaway to pick their prize up. Grand prize drawings will be determined per contest. Winners agree to sign a contest release form as a condition of receiving the prize package. Winners agree to allow the use of his or her name, likeness, and or

0: Voice for additional publicity and advertising purposes for the period of 1 year from the grand prize drawing date without additional compensation. WLKR reserves the right to amend these rules at any time. All decisions of WLKR are final. Prizes may not be refunded, transferred, or exchanged. All taxes, including sales tax and federal tax, are the sole responsibility of the winner. Copies of these rules are available by sending a self-addressed stamped envelope to General Contest Rules, care of WLKR, 10327 Milan Road, US Route 250, Milan, Ohio, 44846. 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
1: 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Taking a look at your forecast from the National Weather Service, mostly cloudy today with the high near 83 degrees. Showers tomorrow before mid-afternoon with the high near 68. It'll be mostly sunny on Saturday with the high near 65.
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0: We're your voice of the Firelands, 95.3 WLKR. 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
0: 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Here's your forecast from the National Weather Service. Mostly cloudy today with a high near 83 degrees. Tonight, it'll be cloudy with showers likely toward tomorrow morning with the low near 62. For tomorrow, showers before mid-afternoon with the high near 68. Mostly sunny on Saturday with the high near 65.
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5: AP News, I'm Marcela Sanchez. An Indian airline captain on a Fly Dubai flight is being praised as a hero after he was stabbed by his co-pilot in an apparent attempt to crash the plane. Passengers described how Captain Smit Machar managed to open the cockpit door to let them inside and help restrain the attacker. The attack forced the aircraft, which was flying from the United Arab Emirates to Israel, to make an emergency landing in Saudi Arabia. Israeli Prime Minister Benjamin Netanyahu says the co-pilot was arrested in Saudi Arabia and is undergoing interrogation there. The U.S. Justice Department has filed a complaint over comments by judges about immigration enforcement. The AP's Ed Donahue has more.
6: The complaint alleges seven federal judges in Minnesota violated judicial ethics by speaking to the New York Times about their experience dealing with a flood of cases

That is sublime. What I got on Norwalk's Voice of the Firelands, 95.3 WLKR, 69 degrees right now at 6:11. Good morning. Melissa here in the studio with you on this Thursday morning with your random facts to get things started. Like most animals, goats have an excellent object permanence. They're able to remember where objects are hidden without seeing or smelling them. So that's fun. Olive oil is actually juice, and technically, since olives are fruit, olive oil is a fruit juice. Hawaii is not part of any continent, North America or otherwise. It is considered in the geographic region Oceania. And a typical grown cat can jump between 5 and 6 times its length, which is usually 8 to 9 feet. So that would be the equivalent of a human jumping from the ground to the third floor. There you have it. Your random facts on this Thursday morning. Coming up, your news, sports, your weather. Right now, almost Monday, leaving is easy. Don't.

0: That is Hozier with Work Song on Norwalk's Voice of the Firelands, 95.3 WLKR, 69 degrees outside right now at 6:19. Coming up, music for you from Tonic, and your weather forecast is next on 95.3.
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0: 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From the National Weather Service, partly sunny today, a high near 83, some showers, thunderstorms possible overnight, low of around 59. And tomorrow we'll see showers in the morning with a high near 65 degrees. Right now in Milan at the Radio Ranch, it's 69.
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2: Good morning, I'm Josh Bowman. In local news, the Huron County Sheriff's Office is looking into a death in New Haven Township near Willard. The Norwalk Reflector reports that new property owners on Bullhead Road reported that they found a deceased person. Deputies found the body inside a parked vehicle in a garage on the property. The Sheriff's Office says that early evidence suggests that the death might have been self-inflicted. An upcoming road closure in Milan, Route 113 in the village of Milan from Route 250 to Main Street, will be closed to traffic starting Monday for concrete pavement repairs. A detour route will be posted. A Norwalk man has pleaded guilty to child sex crime charges. According to the Sandusky Register, 20-year-old Phoenix Hickey withdrew his former not guilty plea and pleaded guilty to four counts of pandering sexually oriented matter involving a minor. He'll be sentenced on November 10th, where he could receive 12 years in prison. A milestone for Erie County Health Department Board President Linda Miller-Moore. Miller-Moore is celebrating 30 years of leadership and service to public health across Erie County. A retired school teacher who spent decades educating local students in the Margaretta Local School District, Miller-Moore brought her passion for community service to the Erie County Board of Health. And that's your local news on 95.3 WLKR. I'm Josh Bowman. Up next, we'll check out sports.
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2: 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Cleveland Guardians will take on the Chicago White Sox in the American League Division Series starting on Saturday at Progressive Field at 1 o'clock. 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In the NFL, the Cleveland Browns in Thursday Night Football. 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And the Browns will host the Pittsburgh Steelers tonight at 8:20. In the NHL, the Columbus Blue Jackets take on Buffalo tonight in their regular season NHL opener. Puck drop at 7 o'clock. And

0: National Weather Service, a check of your forecast on 95.3 WLKR. Partly sunny, a high today of 83. Showers with thunderstorms also possible after midnight, a low of 58. And showers, a high of 65 on Friday.
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That is David Bowie, Life on Mars on Norwalk's Voice of the Firelands, 95.3 WLKR, 69 degrees outside right now. 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You can drop in for Lego fun and build a masterpiece to be kept on display in the library between

0: 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Stop in by 5:15 to leave time to build while you're there. That is four grades, kindergarten through sixth grade. And the general trivia night is at Sandusky Book Bar tonight from 7 till 9. 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I've got more music for you from 21 Pilots and Fits in the Tantrums. I'll have your weather forecast next on 95.3.
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0: 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From the National Weather Service, partly sunny today. We'll see a high near 83. Showers tonight, thunderstorms possible, a low of around 59. And tomorrow, showers are likely in the morning. We'll see a high near 69. Right now in Milan at the Radio Ranch, it is 69 degrees.
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3: Good morning, I'm Josh Bowman. From the National Weather Service, partly sunny, a high of 83 today. Showers with storms possible after midnight tonight, a low of 58. Now, your local news. In local news, the Huron County Sheriff's Office is looking into a death in New Haven Township near Willard. The Norwalk Reflector reports that new property owners on Bullhead Road reported that they found a deceased person. Deputies found the body inside a parked vehicle in a garage on the property. The sheriff's office says that early evidence suggests that the death might have been self-inflicted. An upcoming road closure in Milan, Route 113 in the village of Milan from Route 250 to Main Street, will be closed to traffic starting Monday for concrete pavement repairs. The estimated completion date is a week from Friday, but could take a little longer, says ODOT. A detour route will be posted. A Norwalk man has pleaded guilty to child sex crime charges. According to the Sandusky Register, 20-year-old Phoenix Hickey withdrew his former not guilty plea and pleaded guilty to four counts of pandering sexually oriented matter involving a minor. He'll be sentenced on November 10th, where he could receive 12 years in prison. A milestone for Erie County Health Department Board President Linda Miller-Moore. Miller-Moore is celebrating 30 years of leadership and service to public health across Erie County. A retired school teacher who spent decades educating local students in the Margaretta Local School District, Miller-Moore brought her passion for community service to the Erie County Board of Health. In sports, the Cleveland Guardians will meet the Chicago White Sox in the next round of the playoffs, the American League Division Series, starting on Saturday at 1 after the White Sox were winners last night, sweeping their wild card series with Houston. And the Cleveland Browns, they'll take on the Pittsburgh

That is the White Stripes with Icky Thump on Norwalk's Voice of the Firelands, 95.3 WLKR, 69 degrees right now at 7:11. It is October 1st, and it's time to hop into the time machine. To take you back in time, 136 years to this day in 1890, when Yosemite was declared a national park by Congress. 118 years ago, 1908, Henry Ford introduced the Model T. The sticker price? $825. 94 years ago, 1932, with a count of two balls and two strikes, Babe Ruth called his shot and pointed to the center field bleachers at Wrigley Field. On the next pitch, he hit a home run over those very bleachers to put the Yankees ahead of the Cubs in Game 3 of the World Series. 64 years ago, 1962, on this day, Johnny Carson made his first appearance as host of The Tonight Show. It was in 1962, 64 years ago, when the Beach Boys released their debut album, Surfin' Safari. 55 years ago, in 1971, on this day, Walt Disney World opened in Orlando, Florida. It was in 2006, 20 years ago, when Dexter premiered on Showtime. It ran for 8 seasons, spawned a prequel series and 2 sequels. And in 2017, on this day, 9 years ago, a gunman in Las Vegas opened fire on a country music festival crowd for more than 10 minutes from the 32nd floor of the Mandalay Bay Hotel. 58 people were killed, more than 800 were injured. So there it is, back in time, October 1st. On the way, your birthdays and anniversaries. Right now, it is the Lumineers. Ho, hey.

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0: That is Big Thief, Vampire Empire, Andor Walks, Voice of the Firelands, 95.3 WLKR. 69 degrees outside right now, 7:19. 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
0: 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We have Zach Galifianakis turning 57 today. Cindy Margulies, 51. We have Julie Andrews turning 91 today. 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
2: It's time now for a look at your WLKR entertainment guide. Interpol will play the Agora on Wednesday, October 7th. The doors open at 7. Foster the People will play Blossom Music Center on October 8th as part of their Good Morning Sunshine tour. The Linda Lindas will be at the Beachland Ballroom on Wednesday, October 14th. The Grog Shop will have Bridget Calls Me Baby with Common People on Saturday, October 17th as part of their Irreversible tour. The OCs featuring Bridget Dawson will play two sold-out shows at the Beachland Ballroom on October 18th and October 9th. And Candlebows will play the House of Blues in Cleveland on Saturday, October 24th. 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
0: 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From the National Weather Service, partly sunny skies today, a high near 83. Some showers, thunderstorms possible overnight with a low of around 59. Tomorrow, some showers in the morning with a high near 65. Right now, Milan at the Radio Ranch, it's 69 degrees.
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2: Good morning, I'm Josh Bowman. In local news, the Huron County Sheriff's Office is looking into a death in New Haven Township near Willard. The Norwalk Reflector reports that new property owners on Bullhead Road reported that they found a deceased person. Deputies found the body inside a parked vehicle in a garage on the property. The sheriff's office says that early evidence suggests that the death might have been self-inflicted. An upcoming road closure in Milan, Route 113 in the village of Milan from Route 250 to Main Street, will be closed to traffic starting Monday for concrete pavement repairs. The estimated completion date is a week from Friday, but could take a little longer, says ODOT. A detour route will be posted. A Norwalk man has pleaded guilty to child sex crime charges. According to the Sandusky Register, 20-year-old Phoenix Hickey withdrew his former not guilty plea and pleaded guilty to four counts of pandering sexually oriented matter involving a minor. He'll be sentenced on November 10th, where he could receive 12 years in prison. A ribbon cutting and grand opening event is set for Saturday at Vault Works in New London. It will start at 11 a.m. at the Workspace and Suites location at 24 East Main. Visitors can tour the space and meet local professionals and other business owners. A milestone for Erie County Health Department Board President Linda Miller-Moore. Miller-Moore is celebrating 30 years of leadership and service to public health across Erie County. A retired school teacher who spent decades educating local students in the Margaretta Local School District, Miller-Moore brought her passion for community service to the Erie County Board of Health. And that's your local news on 95.3 WLKR. I'm Josh Bowman. Up next, we'll check out sports.
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2: Now taking a look at sports, brought to you by Directions Credit Union. In sports, the Cleveland Guardians will take on the Chicago White Sox in the AL Division Series, starting on Saturday at Progressive Field at 1 o'clock, after the White Sox swept their wildcard series over Houston, winning Game 2 last night 7-3. Other baseball playoff series in the wildcard round yesterday, Philadelphia beat Atlanta 4-3. To force a decisive Game 3. The New York Yankees finished off a sweep of Boston with a 9-2 win last night, and San Diego swept the Cubs, winning last night 4-1. Cleveland Browns, they'll take on Pittsburgh tonight in their only primetime game of the season, with kickoff set for 8:20. In the NHL, the Columbus Blue Jackets open up the regular season tonight at home as they host the Buffalo Sabres. Puck drop at 7 o'clock. High school volleyball last night, Fremont Ross beat Perkins 3-1. High school girls soccer last night, Perkins over Huron 3-0, and Bellevue 4-0 over Vermilion. Boys soccer last night, Clyde beat Tiffin Columbian 3-2. And high school volleyball tonight on the radio on 92.9 WLKR Classic. It's Norman.

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1: From the National Weather Service, a check of your forecast on 95.3 WLKR. Partly sunny, a high today of 83. Showers with thunderstorms also possible after midnight, a low of 58. And showers, a high of 65 on Friday.
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And today's song written and recorded by Scottish singer-songwriter Donovan. This one hit number 2 in the U.S. on the Billboard Hot 100 in 1966. It was kept out of the number 1 spot by Good Vibrations from the Beach Boys.

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0: 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Falls in the air, cooler temperatures right around the corner. When you're ready to turn up the heat, Norwalk Heating and Air Conditioning is ready to keep your home comfortable.

0: comfortable. From the first cool morning to the coldest winter day, count on Norwalk Heating and Air Conditioning. From the National Weather Service, partly sunny today, a high near 83, chance for some showers and thunderstorms overnight, low of around 59. And tomorrow, some showers in the morning. We will see a high near 65. Right now, Mylan at the Radio Ranch, it's 69 degrees.
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2: Good morning, I'm Josh Bowman. From the National Weather Service, partly sunny, a high of 83 today. Showers with storms possible after midnight tonight, a low of 58. Now, your local news. In local news, the Huron County Sheriff's Office is looking into a death in New Haven Township near Willard. The Norwalk Reflector reports that new property owners on Bullhead Road reported that they found a deceased person. Deputies found the body inside a parked vehicle in a garage on the property. The sheriff's office says that early evidence suggests that the death might have been self-inflicted. An upcoming road closure in Milan, Route 113 in the village of Milan from Route 250 to Main Street, will be closed to traffic starting Monday for concrete pavement repairs. The estimated completion date is a week from Friday, but could take a little longer, says ODOT. A detour route will be posted. A Norwalk man has pleaded guilty to child sex crime charges. According to the Sandusky Register, 20-year-old Phoenix Hickey withdrew his former not guilty plea and pleaded guilty to four counts of pandering sexually oriented matter involving a minor. He'll be sentenced on November 10th, where he could receive 12 years in prison. A milestone for Erie County Health Department Board President Linda Miller-Moore. Miller-Moore is celebrating 30 years of leadership and service to public health across Erie County. A retired school teacher who spent decades educating local students in the Margaretta Local School District, Miller-Moore brought her passion for community service to the Erie County Board of Health. In sports, the Cleveland Guardians will meet the Chicago White Sox in the next round of the playoffs, the American League Division Series, starting on Saturday at 1 after the White Sox were winners last night, sweeping their wild card series with Houston. And the Cleveland Browns, they'll take on the Pittsburgh Steelers tonight in a national TV game on Prime Video, Thursday Night Football at around 8:20. I'm Josh Bowman, and that's your local news headlines on 95.3 WLKR. Up next, the latest in world and national news.
3: AP News, I'm Marcela Sanchez. President Trump and Vice President J.D. Vance

That is Death Cab for Cutie. Stay young, go dancing on Norwalk's Voice of the Firelands, 95.3 WLKR, 69 degrees right now at 8:08. It is time to play the quickie quiz. Today, you'll be playing for a pair of tickets to see Foster the People with Goth Babe on the Good Morning Sunshine.

tour, that show coming up on October 8th at Blossom. I've got a pair of pavilion tickets for you if you can be the first person to correctly answer the quickie quiz question. Your question for today, according to a survey, this is the number one thing family members do around the house that makes dad angry. What is it? According to a survey, this is the number one thing that family members do around the house that makes dad angry. What is it? You want to take a guess? Give me a call. 663-4953, 419-609-4953. According to a survey, this is the number one thing family members do around the house that will make dad angry. What is it? Call me now. Good luck.

0: That is Dishwalla counting blue cars on Norwalk's Voice of the Firelands, 95.3 WLKR. Playing the quickie quiz. Your question today: according to a survey, this is the number one thing that family members do around the house that makes dads angry.
1: Ah, it's easy.
0: I got the boss here with me.
1: Easy.
0: Yeah, what's your answer?
1: It's thermostat.
0: It's not. No, what? No. It seems like the obvious answer until you hear the actual answer, which is leaving the lights on.
1: Oh, well, yeah, of course. Yeah.
0: So, yeah. According to a survey, leaving the lights on is the number one thing family members do around the house that will make dads angry.
1: Dad angry.
0: Yeah. Well, Amber and Sandusky figured it out, though. Got herself a couple of tickets to see Foster the People with Goth Babe. That show coming up on October 8th, Blossom Music Center. And I'll have another chance for you to win the quickie quiz tomorrow. Around 8:10. Got the boss, Bill Forth, over here hanging out, though. Thanks for stopping in.
1: Oh, yeah, just hanging out.
0: You know, I get lonely in here by myself.
1: Well, yeah, just checking in, saying hi. It's been a while. So
0: you doing okay? You lonely, hiding back here in your cave?
1: Okay.
0: Yeah.
1: No, just checking in, saying hi. Haven't been on the air for a while. So, hey, welcome to October. Here we are.
0: Hey, here we are. Yeah.
1: Good stuff.
0: Yeah. Anything you want to talk about? You usually got something going on somewhere. You got your hands in lots of little things.
1: No. Oh, I guess I can. Just like everybody else, I hate political ads, right? So stay tuned. We're going to try to do a little public service for the community that isn't public, or that isn't, you know, like negative ads. So, hey, awesome. You know, if you want to hear how does the media feel about political ads? Well, I mean, you know, we dislike the content, especially of the higher up in the races that you go, the negativity and the, I don't know, the pointing of the fingers and the...
0: Just the weird...
1: Why you should vote against the other guy.
0: Yes, and never why you should vote for me. It's just don't vote for this person because of this. Yeah.
1: So at least on a local level, we're going to provide some candidates with an opportunity to, you know, get a little airtime, get their views out.
0: Yeah.
1: So, working on that.
0: Stay tuned.
1: Exciting stuff. There's also other exciting stuff behind the scenes with, like, some of the automation and all that stuff that, you know, I had to laugh about because that's what we're talking about, you know, like, off the air, some of the widgets and the computers and the things and the...
0: And the boring technical stuff that makes all of this possible.
1: Technical stuff of doing what we're doing. So,
0: yeah.
1: Yeah. Stay tuned for more on that.
0: more interesting more stuff coming less your way boring soon. Stuff that we can tell you about because we're talking about the boring stuff off of the air.
1: Yeah.
0: So we can bring you the exciting stuff later.
1: Well, yeah, because it's like the beginning of October. I'm looking forward to it. Entering fourth quarter. And we have some cool things coming up in October on WLKR. So that's all I'm going to say about that.
0: Yes, some Stay actual tuned. Fun things
1: Would you
0: that
1: keep
0: people will be excited
1: please?
0: About it.
1: We
0: keep listening,
1: stuff.
0: Please. We need you to keep listening so that we can keep doing this and give you stuff and
1: Thanks
0: help you out and
1: local
0: give
1: radio
0: you the info. Yeah,
1: if not for you guys, we wouldn't be here.
0: That's right.
1: Thanks. That's it.
0: That's it. Coming up, music for you from Modest Mouse and your weather forecast next on 95.3.
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6: 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From the National Weather Service, partly sunny skies today, a high near 83. Tonight, some showers, thunderstorms possible, low of around 59. And tomorrow, we'll see some showers in the morning with a high near 65. Right now, Milan at the Radio Ranch, it's 69 degrees.
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2: Good morning, I'm Josh Bowman. In local news, the Huron County Sheriff's Office is looking into a death in New Haven Township near Willard. The Norwalk Reflector reports that new property owners on Bullhead Road reported that they found a deceased person. Deputies found the body inside a parked vehicle in a garage on the property. The Sheriff's Office says that early evidence suggests that the death might have been self-inflicted. An upcoming road closure in Milan, Route 113 in the village of Milan from Route 250 to Main Street, will be closed to traffic starting Monday for concrete pavement repairs. The estimated completion date is a week from Friday, but could take a little longer, says ODOT. A detour route will be posted. A Norwalk man has pleaded guilty to child sex crime charges. According to the Sandusky Register, 20-year-old Phoenix Hickey withdrew his former not guilty plea and pleaded guilty to four counts of pandering sexually oriented matter involving a minor. He'll be sentenced on November 10th, where he could receive 12 years in prison. A ribbon cutting and grand opening event is set for Saturday at Vault Works in New London. It will start at 11 a.m. at the Workspace and Suites location at 24 East Main. Visitors can tour the space and meet local professionals and other business owners. A milestone for Erie County Health Department Board President Linda Miller-Moore. Miller-Moore is celebrating 30 years of leadership and service to public health across Erie County. A retired school teacher who spent decades educating local students in the Margaretta Local School District, Miller-Moore brought her passion for community service to the Erie County Board of Health. And that's your local news on 95.3 WLKR. I'm Josh Bowman. Up next, we'll check out sports.
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2: From the National Weather Service, a check of your forecast on 95.3 WLKR. Partly sunny, a high today of 83. Showers with thunderstorms also possible after midnight, a low of 58. And showers, a high of 65 on Friday.
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0: 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In the calendar, we have the Sandusky Cultural Center having their exhibition entitled Table It, featuring artwork from Ron Abrams, Stephanie Craig, Benjamin Johnson, and more. 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The Farmers Market is from 9 to 1. 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
0: 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From the National Weather Service, partly sunny skies today. We'll see a high near 83. Some showers, thunderstorms possible overnight tonight, low of around 59. And tomorrow, some showers in the morning with a high near 65. Right now in Milan at the Radio Ranch, it's 69 degrees.
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0: That is Wilco with Heavy Metal Drummer on Norwalk's Voice of the Firelands, 95.3 WLKR. All right, candy corn lovers, or candy corn haters, I suppose, here. Tombstone Pizza is offering limited edition kits, which they are calling the pizza nobody asked for. It is a frozen pizza with packets of candy corn to sprinkle on top of it. They are available for just $1.31 each. They're not in stores, though. They are being released through several drops on their website. So the first tomorrow at 2 p.m. Eastern, 11 a.m. Pacific time. The others are October 9th and 23rd at the same time. So each limited edition kit will include one Tombstone pepperoni pizza or Tombstone 5 cheese pizza, packets of candy corn, and baking directions. That part's easy. Bake, add the candy corn, finish it off in the oven until it's melty. If you're interested in this, bookmark tombstonecandycornpizza.myshopify.com. They're advertising it on their socials, showing someone's claiming to love it. But, of course, he's probably being paid to say that. Also, if you really want a candy corn tombstone pizza, I mean, it's a kit. They're sending you a bag of candy corn to sprinkle on top of the pizza. Just buy some candy corn and sprinkle it on the top of your pizza if you want to live like that. Coming up, we've got Paramore, Jane's Addiction, and your weather next on 95.3.
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0: 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From the National Weather Service, partly sunny today, a high near 83, showers tonight, thunderstorms possible, low of around 59, and tomorrow showers mostly in the morning and a high near 65.
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0: That is the Rolling Stones in the Stars on Norwalk's Voice of the Firelands, 95.3 WLKR. AI. There's a lot of talk about AI, talk about AI safety, the talk about AI taking over the world, and particularly whether anyone can stop it if things started going down a dangerous path. Well, many AI company execs, experts, and government officials seem to believe that they could pull the plug or tap the brakes at any time, but everyday Americans not so sure on that. A poll asked, do you think that if the U.S. government tried to stop artificial intelligence from becoming more intelligent than people, the government would succeed? Only 1 in 4 think that they would. So here's the breakdown. 8% said, yeah, definitely, they would be successful. 17% said probably would. 31% said they probably would not be successful. 14% said they definitely would not be, and 31% honestly just had no clue, which is fair. For what it's worth, though, Gen Z more likely to believe that they'd be successful than boomers at 19%, which is interesting. So there you go. Our thoughts on AI and our government's capability to rein it in on the way. Kings of Leon, the Gin Blossoms, and your weather next on 95.3.
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0: 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From the National Weather Service, partly sunny skies today, high near 83. Some showers tonight, thunderstorms possible, low around 59. And tomorrow, showers in the morning with a high near 65 degrees.
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You were listening to Norwalk's Voice of the Firelands, 95.3 WLKR. How's it going? I'm Kelly Rose, hanging out with you on this Thursday. It is currently 73 degrees, mostly cloudy at the Brady Ranch on Route 250 in Milan. All right, coming up today on Thursday's show, we've got your Throwback Thursday lunch block of music. 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So, yeah. That's coming up right now. It is your daily dose of David Bowie, here's Starman on 95.3.

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0: That is Frente with a bizarre love triangle. You were listening to Wakeman's Voice of the Firelands, 95.3 WLKR. All right, I've got to take a short break here. I'll be back with your weather forecast in just a few moments. Also, on the way, we've got INXS, the Sundays, new stuff from Interpol, and your community calendar update is next. Keep it right here on 95.3.
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0: 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Fall is in the air and cooler temperatures are right around the corner. When you're ready to turn up the heat, Norwalk Heating and Air Conditioning is ready to keep your home comfortable. From the first cool morning to the coldest winter day, count on Norwalk Heating and Air Conditioning. The National Weather Service forecasting partly sunny skies today, 83 degrees. Tonight, showers, possibly some thunderstorms, a low around 58. And for your Friday, showers, mainly in the morning, with a high near 65.
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0: See Out Loud. You were listening to Willard's Voice of the Firelands, 95.3 WLKR. All right. They're going to be playing the Agora on October 7th in the Masonic Jack White Theater, October 9th. So I didn't realize they changed it to the Jack White Theater. Interesting. All right. 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Some things on the calendar right now. Looks like tonight it's a general trivia night from 7 to 9 at the Sandusky Book Bar. This is open to all ages. For more information, call 419-285-6543. Also going on Saturday, the Erie County Fair Board and Firelands Pioneer Power Association are having their fall extravaganza from 10 a.m. to 4 p.m. at the Erie County Fairgrounds. There will be family-friendly activities, arts and crafts, vendors, a kids zone, a tractor and car show, raffles, a bean soup and chili, and more. 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
1: There's nearly 678,290,000 kids under five around the world. But what's so important about being five? A lot, it turns out. Children who live to age five are twice as likely to reach adulthood. That's why vaccines matter so much. For 40 years, Rotary and partners have delivered vaccines globally. Like here, and even here. Impressive, right? But 12.5 million children are still totally unvaccinated. Rotary knows we can find them. Because when Rotary and Indian vaccinators looked for families at bus and train stations, used motorbikes, and trekked house to house, they lowered polio cases by 94%. See? It can be done. And the results are worth it. Let's ensure that all children grow up safe from preventable diseases.
2: 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The National Weather Service forecasting partly sunny skies today, 83 degrees. Tonight, showers, possibly some thunderstorms, a low around 58. And some showers likely tomorrow, mainly in the morning with a high near 65.
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You're in the middle of a 40-minute commercial-free block of music. On the way, I've got the Smiths and Jungle. Right now, it's Ben Folds from Above.

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That is the Bleachers. We should talk. You were listening to Mylan's Voice of the Firelands, 95.3 WLKR. Coming up, let's see, we're going to play some Name That Lyric. Today, I've got a pair of tickets to the Miller Ferry from Catawba Island to Put-in Bay. It's good for the 2026 season. So if you would like to get over to the island for some fall fun, make sure you stay tuned for your chance to win. Right now, it's Dire Straits, Sultans of Swing.

0: That is Muse with Uprising. You were listening to Sandusky's Voice of the Firelands 95.3 WLKR. Let's play some Name That Lyric. All right, today, you're playing for a pair of tickets aboard the Miller Ferry from Catawba Island to Put-in Bay. There's plenty to do on the island still. Nice fall festivals. It's good through the 2026 season. If you would like a pair of tickets to the Miller Ferry, all you have to do is be the first person to tell me the song title and the artist. Name this lyric. Crowded rooms full of empty faces, our deepest conversation full of lies. Another night with all my friends, the kind you'll never see again. In Sandusky, 419-609-4953, or in Norwalk, 419-663-4953 again. For a pair of tickets aboard the Miller Ferry, name this lyric. Crowded rooms full of empty faces, our deepest conversation full of lies. Another night with all my friends, the kind you'll never see again. Do you know it? Give me a call. I'll have your weather forecast and your winner next. Good luck.
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0: 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The National Weather Service forecasting partly sunny skies today, a high near 83. Tonight, showers, possibly some thunderstorms, a low around 58, and showers tomorrow, mainly in the morning, with a high near 65.
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0: Husky got himself a pair of tickets aboard the Miller Ferry from Catawba Island to Put-in Bay. It's good through the rest of the 2026 season. Congratulations goes out to Jeff. The rest of you will have another chance to win tomorrow at 11:20. All right, coming up, we'll take a look at your weather forecast. Also, some Passion Pit and Bella Kay next on 95.3.
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0: 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The National Weather Service forecasting partly sunny skies today, a high near 83. Tonight, showers, possibly some thunderstorms, a low around 58. And for your Friday, showers mainly in the morning with a high near 65.
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4: 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Good afternoon, I'm Josh Bowman. In local news, the Huron County Sheriff's Office is looking into a death near Willard. The Norwalk Reflector reports that new property owners on Bullhead Road reported that they found a deceased person. Deputies found the body inside a parked vehicle in a garage on the property. The Sheriff's Office says that early evidence suggests that the death

0: might have been self-inflicted. An upcoming road closure in Milan, Route 113 in the village of Milan, from Route 250 to Main Street, will be closed to traffic starting Monday for concrete pavement repairs. The estimated completion date is a week from Friday, but could take a little longer, says ODOT. A detour route will be posted. A Norwalk man has pleaded guilty to child sex crime charges. According to the Sandusky Register, 20-year-old Phoenix Hickey withdrew his former not guilty plea and pleaded guilty to four counts of pandering sexually oriented matter involving a minor. He'll be sentenced November 10th, where he faces up to 12 years in prison. A milestone for Erie County Health Department Board President Linda Miller-Moore. Miller-Moore is celebrating 30 years of leadership and service to public health across Erie County. A retired school teacher who spent decades educating local students in the Margaretta Local School District, Miller-Moore brought her passion for community service to the Erie County Board of Health. A ribbon cutting and grand opening is set for Saturday at Vault Works in New London. It will start at 11 a.m. at the Workspace and Suites location at 24 East Main. Visitors can tour the space and meet local professionals and other business owners. In sports, high school volleyball tonight on 92.9 WLKR Classic. It's Norwalk at Huron at around 6:30. Also, the Cleveland Browns, they host the Pittsburgh Steelers tonight a little after 8 o'clock. Weather today, partly sunny, a high of 83. Showers, maybe a thunderstorm overnight, a low tonight of 58. I'm Josh Bowman, 95.3 WLKR Local News. Up next, the latest in world and national news headlines.
1: AP News, I'm Ed Donahue. Without giving details, Israeli Prime Minister Benjamin Netanyahu says the suspect in the stabbing on a plane yesterday underwent Islamist radical indoctrination.
2: It was clear he was going to down that plane. Oh, it's not clear, but it looks very likely that he was going to down the plane and with all the passengers in there. And if you couple that with the what I just told you about the Islamist tendencies, that radicalization that were found in his background, I think that's... That'll give us a pretty good clue.
1: Netanyahu was on Fox News Channel. The plane made an emergency landing in Saudi Arabia after descending so sharply its rudder tore off. Passengers described how the bloodied Indian captain opened the cockpit door, allowing them to subdue the attacker and stabilize the plane. A motive has not been determined. A judge is moving to permanently dismiss a case charging a former American Olympian with vandalizing the Lincoln Memorial reflecting pool. The AP's Sagar Magani has the story.
3: The decision here in Washington could stop federal prosecutors from reviving the case against David Hearn as they face political pressure from President Trump. U.S. Attorney Jeanine Pirro had indicted Hearn in early July.
4: Hearn willfully destroyed property.
3: But weeks later said new evidence showed Hearn was not responsible for the damage and, in an embarrassment for the administration, dropped the case.
5: She folded like an umbrella.
3: Hearn's lawyers say the administration is still falsely accusing him of vandalizing the pool and that today's ruling is a win for the rule of law. Sagar Magani, Washington.
1: Renee Good's family is suing the government and immigration officials over her killing by an immigration officer in Minneapolis. The Supreme Court will review President Trump's policy on bond hearings for immigrants. This is AP News.
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All right, here we go. Some of the top news stories of 1988. The U.S. and Canada reached a free trade agreement. Terrorists killed 9 tourists on an Aegean cruise in July of that year. And the Pan Am 747 exploded from a terrorist bomb and crashed in Lockerbie, Scotland, killing all 259 aboard and 11 on the ground. The president of the U.S., Ronald Reagan, Vice President George Bush, Robert C. McFarlane, the former national security advisor, pleaded guilty in the Iran-Contra case. A U.S. Navy ship shot down an Iranian airliner in the Persian Gulf, mistaking it for a jet fighter. 290 were killed. The Democratic Convention nominated Governor Michael Dukakis of Massachusetts for president and Texas Senator Lloyd Bentsen for vice president. The Republican Convention nominated George Bush for president and Indiana Senator Dan Quayle for vice president. And Republicans swept 40 states in the election, and Bush beat Dukakis. In sports, in the Super Bowl, Washington defeated Denver. In the World Series, the LA Dodgers defeated the Oakland A's. And in the NBA Championship, the LA Lakers defeated the Detroit Pistons. In entertainment, 98% of U.S. households had at least one television set. CDs outsold vinyl records for the first time, and Ted Turner started Turner Network Television, TNT, and bought MGM's film library. Some of the top movies, Rain Man, Mississippi Burning, A Fish Called Wanda, and Bull Durham. The Academy Award for Best Picture went to Driving Miss Daisy. And in the Grammys, Record of the Year went to Paul Simon's Graceland. Album of the Year went to U2's Joshua Tree. And Song of the Year went to Somewhere Out There. I listened to that song over and over and over again. James Horner, Barry Mann, and Cynthia Weil were the songwriters. Also in 1988, the cost of a first-class stamp, 22 cents. Now back to the music of 88. I love this song. Here's Tracy Chapman with Fast Car on 95.3.

0: That is Escape Club with Wild Wild West, one of the top songs from 1988 for your 88 Throwback Thursday lunch block of music brought to you by Bluto's Hometown Tavern. Tune in tomorrow. I'll have your requested favorites Friday lunch block. 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On the way, we'll take a look at your weather forecast. Also got Alice in Chains, The Gorillaz, and Florence and the Machine next on 95.3.
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0: 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The National Weather Service forecasting partly sunny skies today, a high near 83. Tonight, showers and thunderstorms possible, a low around 58. And for your Friday, showers mainly in the morning with a high near 65.
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0: That is Florence and the Machine with Sympathy Magic. You were listening to Mylan's Voice of the Firelands 95.3 WLKR. All right, so last night, Modest Mouse played at Jacob's Pavilion, and I want to say congratulations one more time to Natalie Campanella, Kevin Lewis, Cody Steele, and Brooklyn Rohrbach. They won our WLKR Get in the Pit with Modest Mouse contest. They got in the pit last night. Hopefully, they had a lot of fun. And I know Carrie went. She said it was fantastic. So yeah, I hope you guys had a lot of fun. Thanks to everyone who signed up to win. Those are the words. All right, coming up, we'll take a look at your weather forecast. Also, I've got your good news stories next on 95.3.
1: It's time now for a look at your WLKR entertainment guide. Interpol will play the Agora on Wednesday, October 7th. The doors open at 7. Foster the People will play Blossom Music Center on October 8th as part of their Good Morning Sunshine tour. The Linda Lindas will be at the Beachland Ballroom on Wednesday, October 14th. The Grog Shop will have Bridget Calls Me Baby with Common People on Saturday, October 17th as part of their Irreversible tour. The OCs featuring Bridget Dawson.

0: and will play two sold-out shows at the Beachland Ballroom on October 18th and October 9th. And Candle Bows will play the House of Blues in Cleveland on Saturday, October 24th. For more information on these and other events, or to submit your show to be added to our entertainment guide, visit our website at WLKRradio.com.
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0: That is Metric, Victim of Luck. 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
1: 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All right, here we go. So a newly identified frog-like creature that lived before the dinosaurs was discovered by a couple of student scientists, and they named it after their moms. The student scientists are Allison Sefcovic and Peyton Kohlberg. Both mothers happen to be called Jean, so the early amphibian will be called Jeanerpeton mazonensis. You can go to fieldmuseum.org for more info. Also, the New York City Department of Consumer and Worker Protection has announced a historic $131.5 million enforcement action against DoorDash for violations of the city's delivery worker laws. The settlement will place more than $115 million directly into the pockets of delivery workers and pay $16 million in civil penalties and costs. More than 260,000 workers were underpaid by DoorDash, including some who were not paid at all or were paid late.

for work they'd already performed. And finally, 3 years ago, a group of firefighters in Florida rushed to an accident involving a critically injured three-year-old girl named Lila, who had been run over by a truck. She survived. And today, those firefighters are still showing up for her birthday, celebrating her milestones and watching the little girl they helped save grow up. They say they've become family, and they even have a nickname for her, Baby Girl. If you ever have a positive news story that you'd like to share, you can email me, krose@wlkrradio.com. 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

That is KG Elephant with Beaches in Tennessee. 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All right, coming up, put the kettle on because it is almost time for your community coffee break brought to you by Wild and Free Coffee Company. 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

0: That is the Smashing Pumpkins in 1979. You were listening to Bellevue's Voice of the Firelands 95.3 WLKR. 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Check out their brand new breakfast bagel sandwiches with bagels baked from scratch and ready to fill your heart and belly. They're also hiring right now. And the new October menu is out. The one I'm most interested in is the pistachios and cream. Figure that one out. All right, today for your community coffee break, we are talking about the Lewis Hollins Memorial Art Scholarship. So it was created after beloved artist Lewis Hollins passed away in 2023. So each year, this fund awards a scholarship to a graduating high school student who plans to pursue art in college. With this fundraiser, we hope to raise enough money to continue awarding scholarships for years to come in Lewis's name. So it's on Friday, October 9th. You can check out the art being auctioned, bid on a piece you love, or just hang out. It's at 318 Franklin Street in Sandusky from 5:30 to 8:30. The silent art auction ends at 7:30. And that'll determine the highest bidders. It's beautiful. You can find it on Facebook as well. And you can see some of the artwork that they're going to be auctioning off. All right. Thanks for tuning in to your community coffee break brought to you by the kind folks at Wild and Free Coffee Company. All right. Coming up, I've got a look at your weather forecast. Also, we've got a little Led Zeppelin on the way. Keep it right here on 95.3.
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3: 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The National Weather Service forecasting partly sunny skies today, a high near 83. Tonight, showers, possibly some thunderstorms, a low around 58. And for your Friday, showers mainly in the morning with a high near 65.
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0: That is new stuff from Sylvan Esso. That's called Sledge. You were listening to Vermilion's Voice of the Firelands, 95.3 WLKR. How's it going? I'm Kelly Rose. All right, coming up, let's see. We've got a great block of music. Got Brandi Carlile, Elvis Costello, The Vines. They are all on the way. Your weather's next on 95.3.
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0: 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The National Weather Service forecasting partly sunny skies today, high near 83. Tonight, showers, thunderstorms possible, low around 58. And for your Friday, showers mainly in the morning, a high near 65.
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1: AP News, I'm Ed Donahue. President Trump was asked if the pilot accused of trying to stab a fellow pilot and take down a plane headed to Israel has ties to Iran.
2: We're working on it right now. They're being very open with us. I would say the answer, based on what I'm hearing, is yes, but we're working on it right now.
1: The plane made an emergency landing yesterday. Israeli Prime Minister Benjamin Netanyahu was asked on Fox News Channel about a possible motive.
3: He calls out to the aircrew, kill me, all right? So it's clear he was suicidal. That's not a question. It was clear he was going to down that plane. Oh, it's not clear, but it looks very likely that he was going to down the plane and with all the passengers in there.
1: British police have arrested a dual UK-Iranian national on suspicion of plotting a terror attack following a security incident at a US-run base in Britain over the weekend. In an interview with Time magazine, President Trump says he won't now accept proposals from Iran that he wouldn't have approved a year ago. He left open the possibility of resuming bombing Iran after the November midterms. He refused to offer details. Tennessee Governor Bill Lee hasn't explained yet what went wrong.

That is Michigander with Taxi. We're listening to Vermilion's Voice of the Firelands, 95.3 WLKR. Billy Joel is in the news today. He wants everyone to stop worrying about him. He took calls from fans this week on his Sirius XM channel when he gave a quick health update. Quote, I know people are worried about me because they read that I have a brain disorder, which sounds a lot worse than it actually is. I'm okay. My balance isn't that good. Lost a little bit of my hearing, but that may have to do with my age too, and the rock and roll life and the loud volume probably didn't help, but I'm fine. I want people to not have to worry about me. I'm okay, and I appreciate your call. So, Billy announced last year that he has normal pressure hydrocephalus. It's a brain disorder caused by an excessive accumulation of a cerebrospinal fluid in the brain's ventricles. It affects balance, vision, hearing, and walking. All right, coming up, I've got your Thursday TV reminders. Stay tuned for that right now. It is your second dose of David Bowie with Golden Years on 95.3.

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That is Black Keys with a 10 a.m. automatic. You were listening to Wakeman's Voice of the Firelands, 95.3 WLKR. All right, it's time for your Thursday TV reminders. The series premiere of Coven Academy is at 8 p.m. on Freeform. It stars Melina Weissman as a girl who finds out her new prep school is a secret magic academy for witches.

0: Also, the 28th season finale of Big Brother is at 8 on CBS. The 34th season premiere of the Graham Norton Show is at 11 on BBC. Also, the limited 7-episode series East of Eden is on Netflix. Florence Pugh stars in this new adaptation of the classic John Steinbeck novel about a woman who drives a rift between two brothers. Also, the streaming premiere of Soulmate is on Hulu. It's a mature horror flick in the same universe as the Megan movies. So there you go. All right, coming up, we'll take a look at your weather forecast and new order next on 95.3.
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0: 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Fall is in the air and cooler temperatures are right around the corner. When you're ready to turn up the heat, Norwalk Heating and Air Conditioning is ready to keep your home comfortable. 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The National Weather Service forecasting partly sunny skies today, 83 degrees. Tonight, showers, possibly some thunderstorms, a low around 58. And for your Friday, showers mainly in the morning with a high near 65.
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Some things on the calendar right now. On Saturday, it's the Halloween hike from noon to 1 with the Erie Metro Parks. Meet at the Roger Johnson Nature

0: Center every Saturday in October for a spooky hike through Osborne Metro Park. Wear your Halloween costumes and get ready to learn some scary nature facts. Hot cocoa and coffee will be provided to warm you up on the walk. All ages are welcome. No registration is required. 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I love the Friends of the Library book sale. 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

0: 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The National Weather Service forecasting partly sunny skies today, a high near 83. Tonight, showers, possibly some thunderstorms, a low around 58. And for your Friday, showers mainly in the morning with a high near 65.
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0: That is Weezer with Undone. You were listening to Sandusky's Voice of the Firelands, 95.3 WLKR. I'm Kelly Rose. That does it for me on this Thursday.
1: That it does.
0: Hi, Captain.
1: What's going on?
0: Oh, nothing. Just hanging out on a Thursday.
1: Best you can do, right?
0: Best I can do. let's see. We got no sports tonight here on 95.3. 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Norwalk at Huron, 6:30 is pregame. 6:45 is first ball.
1: Yeah.
0: So that's over on 92.9 or at WLKRClassic.com.
1: Of course, that's a rough guesstimate of the start times.
0: Yeah, there's games beforehand, so the JV and so do they have a freshman
1: they do.
0: Game too? So yeah.
1: Yep. Good old NOC / formerly SBC triple headers for volleyball, so yay.
0: Yeah, I don't really understand the conferences anymore.
1: That's okay.
0: Like I was like the OG SBC.
1: Right.
0: And now there's like different divisions. It's a whole thing.
1: It's a whole thing.
0: So you sports guys, you figure it out. And then if I have questions, I'll let you know.
1: There you go.
0: Okay.
1: That's what we're here for.
0: All right. What do you have going on in your show today?
1: Well, we'll have a game of music trivia going on around 3:40. We'll go in-house with Jim Rosenhaus getting ready for the Guards playoff opener this weekend. But other than that, just a whole lot of music all the way till 8.
0: Yeah, game one against the White Sox is on Saturday. It's 1:10 first pitch. So mark your calendars.
1: Yeah.
0: Very nice. All right, that is it for me. Every blessing to you and yours. I'll be back with you tomorrow. Let's see here. We've got Requested Favorites Friday lunch block. Get your requests into krose at wlkrradio.com. And tomorrow, it's like C-Web and me in the Firelands local music spot.
1: Yeah.
0: Just, you know, chatting about stuff.
1: Kind of like a Jubiligo wrap-up type
0: of
1: deal.
0: Yeah, Jubiligo wrap-up. And, you know, just sometimes Corey and I like to spout off on our own.
1: And that's okay.
0: And play my music.
1: Yeah.

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0: Lake Street Dive with Good Kisser on a Collins 95.3 WLKR. What's up, Firelands? It's the Captain Chris Morgan back here for your Thursday afternoon drive, hanging out and having some fun once again all the way till 8 o'clock tonight. Guardians are still off until the weekend, but we now know they're taking on the White Sox after Chicago defeated Houston in the wild card series last night. So once Saturday comes around, we'll have Game 1 of the Guardians taking on the White Sox at home as the division winner, of course. But for tonight, that just means once 8 o'clock rolls around, we'll hand things over to Martin Davis for your overnight. However, over on 92.9 WLKR Classic tonight, it's the Stein Olsen and Sang CPA's High School Volleyball Match of the Week with Huron hosting Norwalk. Pre-match warm-up starting around 6:30 with a first ball slated for 6:45. Back here on the afternoon drive today, though, we'll have a game of music trivia coming up later on this hour. Got a couple looks at your weather forecast as well. Later today, we'll go in-house with Jim Rosenhaus to get ready for the Guards postseason opener here coming up. And of course, we'll have plenty of music. 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
1: Good afternoon, everybody. Happy Thursday. After we had about 1 or 2 hours of some peaks of sunshine out there across the area this morning, we have the cloud cover coming back into the area. Cloudy skies overhead this afternoon. These cloudy skies will be mixed with some thinner clouds and thicker clouds, which could give us a few peaks of sunshine out there, but those will be few and far between. These clouds will, however, stay dry for the afternoon. Winds will be sustained 10 to 15 miles per hour with some gusts up to 25 miles per hour at times. If you have afternoon plans, aside from those winds, we won't have any weather concerns across the area. This evening, cloudy skies will continue across the area. These clouds will continue to block out the sunshine across the area, but we could still have a few peaks of sunshine out there, especially early on. These clouds will continue to build in and start to become thicker late in the evening hours. Winds will remain sustained 10 to 15 miles per hour with those gusts up to 25 miles per hour at times, especially early on, before diminishing a bit as we go through the late evening hours. If you have plans out there, we won't have any weather issues across the area. Overnight tonight, cloudy skies will continue for us

frosty area. These clouds will certainly bring us some showers and maybe a rumble of thunder, especially after midnight. This rainfall could be moderate to heavy at times through the night. We could pick up about a half an inch to 1 inch of new rainfall through most of the overnight hours. Winds will be sustained about 5 to 10 miles per hour out there. If you have plans to be out and about late tonight or early tomorrow morning, be sure to grab that rain gear as you head out the door. Temps today will remain in the low 80s. Lows tonight will drop back into the low 60s. Have a great afternoon and stay safe out there. 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

0: Muse with something human on a Norwalk's Voice of the Firelands 95.3 WLKR. We'll have some more music coming up in just a few minutes, including some of the Goo Goo Dolls and some 10,000 Maniacs, but a look at your weather forecast is next.
1: 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We have a Northern Ohio Conference matchup on Thursday with Huron hosting Norwalk. We'll have coverage beginning at around 6:30 with first ball close to 6:45. That's Norwalk at Huron in high school volleyball presented by Stein Olsen & Stang CPAs on 92.9 WLKR Classic.
2: The following are general contest rules for WLKR. 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No employee or any member of their families of the Elyria Lorraine Broadcasting Company, its advertisers and promoters of any contest are eligible. The stated parties and promotional participants are not liable for injury incurred because of any contest promotion. Limit one winner per household every 30 days. Winner has 30 days from the date of giveaway to pick their prize up. Grand prize drawings will be determined per contest. Winners agree to sign a contest release form as a condition of receiving the prize package. Winners agree to allow the use of his or her name, likeness, and or voice for additional publicity and advertising purposes for the period of 1 year from the grand prize drawing date without additional compensation. WLKR reserves the right to amend these rules at any time. All decisions of WLKR are final. Prizes may not be refunded, transferred, or exchanged. All taxes, including sales tax and federal tax, are the sole responsibility of the winner. Copies of these rules are available by sending a self-addressed stamped envelope to General Contest Rules, care of WLKR, 10327 Milan Road, US Route 250, Milan, Ohio, 44846. 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
0: 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The rest of today, looking at partly sunny skies with a high up around 83. That'll drop down to a low of 59 tonight with a chance of showers heading towards the overnight. Then a chance of showers again tomorrow with a high of 64.
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0: Infinity Song with Hurricane on a Milan's 95.3 WLKR. It's that time once again, Firelands. Let's play a game of music trivia. Today, we are playing for a free pair of Pavilion tickets to go see Foster the People with Goth Babe on the Good Morning Sunshine Tour over at Blossom Music Center on October 8th. So if you want to be our winner and get yourself that pair of Pavilion tickets to go see Foster the People at Blossom in less than a week here at this point, that show coming up, let's see, the 8th would be next Thursday, so a week from now. All you've got to do is be the first to correctly answer our question. Gonna deal with the artist Lenny Kravitz for that question here today. And that question is, how old is Lenny Kravitz? So one more time, how old is the artist Lenny Kravitz? If you've got the answer to that question and want to be our winner today, just hop on the phone and give me a call. Call in for Sandusky at 419-609-4953 in Norwalk, 419-663-4953. Be the first to call and correctly answer our question, how old is the artist Lenny Kravitz? If you're the first to correctly answer that question, you'll be our winner today and get yourself a free pair of tickets to go see Foster the People over at Blossom on October 8th. So if you've got that answer, hop on that phone right now and give me that call.
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0: 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The rest of today, looking at partly sunny skies with a high up around 83. That'll drop down to a low of 59 tonight with a chance of showers heading into the overnight. Then a chance of showers again tomorrow with a high of 64.
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Franz Ferdinand with Curious on a Milan's 95.3 WLKR. We've got a winner in today's game of music trivia. Our winner today is Beth from Milan. She was the first to correctly answer our question, which was, how old is the artist Lenny Kravitz? And she correctly answered that Lenny Kravitz is 62 years old. So congratulations, Beth. You're our winner today, and you're going away with a free pair of Pavilion tickets to go see Foster the People with Goth Babe on the Good Morning Sunshine Tour over at Blossom Music Center on next Thursday, October 8th. Have a great time and enjoy the show. I'm sure it's going to be a ton of fun. But now, let's take a listen to that 62-year-old artist. Here is Lenny Kravitz with Lady.

Metric with Black Sheep on Vermillion's 95.3 WLKR. What's up, Firelands? It's the Captain Chris Morgan getting into hour number two of your Thursday afternoon drive. Hanging out and having some fun all the way till 8 o'clock tonight. No sports on the schedule over here on 95.3 at least. Over on 92.9 WLKR Classic tonight, though, it's the Stein Olsen and Stang CPA's high school volleyball match of the week. Norwalk on the road against Huron with pregame warm-up starting around 6:30 and first ball expected around 6:45. But before the action gets underway tonight, we'll have a look at your community calendar later on this hour. A couple more looks at your weather forecast as well. We will also go in-house with Jim Rosenhaus to get you ready for the Guards playoff opener later on this weekend. And, of course, plenty of music. So let's get right back to it with Blondie, One Way or Another.

0: It's time to go in-house with Jim Rosenhaus on 95.3 WLKR. I'm the captain, Chris Morgan, joined once again this week by Jim Rosenhaus of the Cleveland Guardians. And boy, Jim, a lot has happened since the last time we chatted. Not only did the Guardians wrap up the regular season earning themselves a postseason bid, but they were able to hold on, get a little help from Colorado to win the AL Central once again this year.
1: Yeah, and you know what? I think, Chris, it set up the playoffs exactly the way that the Guardians would want it to be. They were really pushing for avoiding the wild card round if they could, for a couple of reasons. You know, obviously the break is nice to let some players heal up. You can set up your pitching exactly the way you

0: want it. And just that mental break too, and not having the uncertainty of the wild card round. We haven't seen too many upsets in it, but we saw Chicago go into Houston and wipe out the Astros pretty quick. So it's something, if you can avoid it, you do. And then they were able to do that by winning the division. And now it sets up where, you know, they have more home games and all everything that goes along with that. So it was a good situation.
1: And Jim, not only does it give the Guardians a chance to set up the pitching the way they want, but it also gives Jose Ramirez a little extra time to get that hand a little better going into playoff action.
0: Yeah, and you know, it's going to be really interesting, Chris, to see how much of a difference that may make, because obviously he's not himself and hasn't been since the injury. So does this give him a, you know, a chance to rest it and then, you know, do what he needs to do to stay sharp? And can he have an impact in this series? Because it could be a big difference maker this series and the ALCS. And if they can make it to the World Series, a more productive Jose Ramirez, what we're used to, could be huge for a lineup that already has made great strides.
1: And not only has that lineup made great strides, but the pitching staff has been absolutely phenomenal over the past week or so, especially. Cade Smith ended up being tied for the league lead in saves this year, and Gavin Williams leading in strikeouts. Can't forget about Parker Messick as well. So definitely some good pitching going into the postseason here for the Guardians as well.
0: And I think, you know, if you look at this matchup in particular against the White Sox, edge to the Guardians in terms of pitching, and we'll see how long that plays as the postseason goes along. If they can continue to advance, how do the matchups go in terms of pitching as they get deeper into it? But certainly this first series, the Guardians love what they have, the three guys you mentioned, and some nice depth in the rotation if they need it. So they feel very confident with the arms that they're rolling out in the postseason.
1: Now, Jim, as we continue our weekly talk here once again, going in-house with Jim Rosenhaus, something we saw the Guards do over the last month or so with that rotation, especially the last couple of weeks, they ended up going with Daniel Espino as an opener out of the bullpen for an inning or two before turning it over to Joey Cantillo. Do you think that continues here in the postseason?
0: I do. I think Cantillo is really comfortable with what he's doing, and you cannot argue with the results. They've been terrific. Now, it'll be interesting if this first series does go the limit. They won't need a fourth starter because of the amount of off days throughout this series. They can bring, I'm assuming it'll be Messick and Williams or Williams and Messick. You could bring them back on their regular rest for games 4 and 5 if those are necessary. So you might not get down to that point, but I think you would see Stephen Vogt would know that certainly if a starter's not having a good day and they need to be lifted early, he could go to Cantillo and get a bunch of innings, really quality innings from him. So it'll be a nice asset to have Cantillo in the bullpen doing what he's been doing the last couple of weeks.
1: Absolutely, would be fun to see. And of course, that brings us to the matchup itself. Once again, with Chicago, we saw them hit quite a few home runs down in Houston against the Astros in the wild card. It's a team the Guardians are very familiar with, losing the regular season series in division play. Definitely some bright spots, though, given that experience here against the White Sox this year.
0: Yeah, it's going to be a challenge. The White Sox, they've scored more runs than any team in the American League. You got to feel like they're playing with house money because of, you know, where they've come from, dropping 100 games or more the last three seasons. No one expected anything from this team, from the outside, I should say. I'm sure inside they did. But that's a confident bunch, and they're playing loose. It will be a challenge, to be sure, the White Sox in the upcoming series.
1: And it all gets started on Saturday at home in Cleveland. Already a sold-out crowd at the corner of Carnegie and Ontario. That is going to be a blast to getting that underway once again for October baseball, Jim.
0: It sure will. And you know, you mentioned at the top about clinching the division. And with that comes home field, not only in this series, but it could come into play in the ALCS if they get there and play the Yankees and not the Rays. And that's huge. The Guardians play well at home and love playing in front of the home fans, especially during the postseason. And we'll see if that comes into play here.
1: With that, we'll wrap things up this week for In-House with Jim Rosenhaus. A big thanks for joining us once again, Jim. Have a great postseason run, and we'll talk to you again next week.

0: hopefully getting ready for round two here with the ALCS coming up.
1: I like it. I like it. Thanks, Chris.
0: Absolutely. With that, we'll take a short commercial break and have a look at your weather right after that.
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0: 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The rest of today, still looking at partly sunny skies with a high up near 83. That'll drop down to a low of 59 tonight, with a chance of showers heading into the overnight, and a chance of showers again tomorrow with a high of 64.
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0: 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Popcorn will be provided to kids of all ages who attend. 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We'll be right back with another look at your weather forecast after this short commercial break. Then it's right back to the music, so don't go away.
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0: 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The rest of today, looking at partly sunny skies with a high up around 83. That'll drop down to a low of 59 tonight with a chance of showers heading into the overnight. Then a chance of showers again tomorrow with a high of 64.
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Hole with Celebrity Skin on Attica's 95.3 WLKR. Make sure you stay with us. We'll have the latest local, state, and national news coming your way here at the top of the hour. But for right now, let's keep the music going with some Brandi Carlile. Here's the story.

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3: 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Good afternoon. I'm Mike Lilgee. The Huron County Sheriff's Office is looking into a death near Willard. The Norwalk Reflector reports that the new property owners on Bullhead Road reported that they found a deceased person on their property. Deputies found the body inside a parked vehicle in a garage on the property. The sheriff's office says that early evidence suggests that the death might have been self-inflicted. An upcoming road closure in Milan. Route 113 in the village of Milan from Route 250 to Main Street will be closed to traffic starting Monday for concrete pavement repairs. The estimated completion date is a week from Friday, but could take a little longer, says ODOT. A detour route will be posted. A Norwalk man has pleaded guilty to child sex crime charges. According to the Sandusky Register, 20-year-old Phoenix Hickey withdrew his former not guilty plea and pleaded guilty to four counts of pandering sexually oriented matter involving a minor. He'll be sentenced on November 10th, where he could receive 12 years in prison. A milestone for Erie County Health Department Board President Linda Miller Moore. Miller Moore is celebrating 30 years of leadership and service to public health across Erie County. A retired school teacher who spent decades educating students in the Margaretta Local School District, Miller Moore brought her passion for community service to the Erie County Board of Health. A ribbon cutting and grand opening is set for Saturday at Vault Works in New London. It will start at 11 a.m. at the Workplace and Suites location at 24 East Main. Visitors can tour the space and meet local professionals and other business owners. In sports, the Columbus Blue Jackets open up their season tonight as they take on the Buffalo Sabres. Also, the Cleveland Browns at 2-1 are in action tonight against the 2-1 Pittsburgh Steelers in Cleveland. Kickoff at right around 8:15. On our family of stations on 92.9 WLKR Classic, it is high school volleyball as the Huron Tigers host the Norwalk Truckers. Join time at 6:30 p.m. A look at the weather from the National Weather Service. Look for showers with thunderstorms possible as well. Lows around 58. For tomorrow, showers early on in the morning. Highs will reach right around 65 degrees. I'm Mike Lilgee, 95.3 WLKR Local News. 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
4: AP News, I'm Ben Thomas. A botched execution in Tennessee. Last night, Krista Pike was to be put to death for a 1995 murder. The first lethal injection failed, so a second was administered. The AP's Kim Chandler was a media witness.
5: Pike was strapped to the gurney, and she was loudly and rhythmically snoring. She appeared to maybe gasp a couple of times, snort like somebody might do when they were snoring. But she was clearly very much alive, longer than was expected. And then after the curtain closed for the last time, about 8:06 p.m., she could still be heard loudly snoring and clearly alive in the execution chamber until media witnesses were escorted out.
6: Krista is alive. Right now, we don't have a sense of her prognosis or much update on her health at the moment.
4: Spike's attorney, Randy Spivey.
6: Last night was not just inefficient, it was cruel and it was torturous.
4: Tennessee Governor Bill Lee.
7: It's tragedy, and it's deeply disturbing to me that that has happened in this state. The people deserve better.
4: President Trump says if Iran's linked to the co-pilot who tried to crash an Israel-bound Fly Dubai flight yesterday.
8: Oh, they'll be hit very hard. Don't worry. You just ask them. They know what happened.
4: Investigators are working to determine why the co-pilot stabbed the plane's captain. Meanwhile, roughly 9,000 U.S. troops are being sent to the Middle East, including a third aircraft carrier. Oil prices continue higher, Brent crude leaping 4.4% to settle above $102 per barrel. But another 2-cent drop for U.S. gasoline prices. AAA puts the national average for a gallon of regular just above $4.41. Small gains for stocks. The Dow added just 20 points and the Nasdaq 10, but the S&P gained 0.2%.

0: and the average 30-year mortgage has climbed to more than 7.25%. This is AP News.
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1: Benson Boone, A Beautiful Thing. It's on Shelby's 95.3 WLKR. What's up, Firelands? It's the Captain Chris Morgan, still here on your Thursday afternoon drive, hanging out and having some fun all the way till 8 o'clock tonight, and no sports on the schedule this evening over here on 95.3. So once 8 o'clock rolls around, we'll hand things over to Martin Davis for your overnight. That being said, we do have this week's Stein Olsen and Stang CPA's High School Volleyball Match of the Week tonight over on 92.9 WLKR Classic. It's Huron hosting Norwalk with pre-match warm-up slated for 6:30, and first ball expected around 6:45. But later on this hour, back here on the afternoon drive today, we'll have another look at your community calendar, a couple more looks at your weather forecast as well, and of course, plenty of music to sit back, relax, and enjoy the early evening. So let's get right back to it with a little bit of the ting-tings. Shut up and let me go.

0: churches with Miracle on Castalia's Voice of the Firelands 95.3 WLKR. Before that, Connection by Elastica. Don't go anywhere, we'll have some more music coming up in just a few minutes, including a little Panic at the Disco and some garbage, but a look at your weather forecast is next. It's time now for a look at your WLKR Entertainment Guide. Interpol will play the Agora on Wednesday, October 7th. Doors open at 7. Foster the People will play Blossom Music Center on October 8th as part of their Good Morning Sunshine tour. The Linda Lindas will be at the Beachland Ballroom on Wednesday, October 14th. The Grog Shop will have Bridget Calls Me Baby with Common People on Saturday, October 17th as part of their Irreversible tour. The OCs featuring Bridget Dawson will play two sold-out shows at the Beachland Ballroom on October 18th and October 9th. And Candlebows will play the House of Blues in Cleveland on Saturday, October 24th. For more information on these and other events, or to submit your show to be added to our entertainment guide, visit our website at WLKRradio.com.
1: 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We have a Northern Ohio Conference matchup on Thursday with Huron hosting Norwalk. We'll have coverage beginning at around 6:30 with first ball close to 6:45. That's Norwalk at Huron in high school volleyball presented by Stein.

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0: 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Coming up on Saturday, it's a park run with Osborne Metro Park from 9 until 10 a.m. This event is a free weekly 5K open to anyone in the community to participate. And for more information, call 419-625-7783. If you have an event you would like added to the community calendar, please email it to calendar@wlkrradio.com. Let's take another short commercial break right now, and we'll have a look at your weather forecast after that. Then it's right back to the music.
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2: There's nearly 678,290,000 kids under 5 around the world. But what's so important about being 5? A lot, it turns out. Children who live to age 5 are twice as likely to reach adulthood. That's why vaccines matter so much. For 40 years, Rotary and partners have delivered vaccines globally. Like here, and even here. Impressive, right? But 12.5 million children are still totally unvaccinated. Rotary knows we can find them. Because when Rotary and Indian vaccinators looked for families at bus and train stations, used motorbikes, and trekked house to house, they lowered polio cases by 94%. See? It can be done. And the results are worth it. Let's ensure that all children grow up safe from preventable diseases.
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The Verve with the drugs don't work on Bellevue's 95.3 WLKR. 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

The darkness. I believe in a thing called love. On Port Clinton's 95.3 WLKR. What's up, Firelands? It's the Captain Chris Morgan here for a couple more hours on your Thursday afternoon drive. Hanging out and having some fun all the way until 8 o'clock tonight. And no sports on the schedule with the Guardians being off till the weekend. So once 8 o'clock rolls around, we'll hand things over to Martin Davis for your overnight. Later on this hour, we'll have a couple more looks at your weather forecast and, of course, plenty of music to sit back, relax, and enjoy the early evening. So let's get right back to it with a little Dave Matthews Band. What would you say? We'll be right back.

0: Alanis Morissette, All I Really Want, Anna Fitchville's 95.3 WLKR. Before that, a little Gautier, Somebody That I Used to Know. Don't go anywhere, we'll have plenty more music coming up in just a few minutes, including some Dire Straits and a little Matchbox 20. But a look at your weather is next.
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3: 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The rest of tonight, looking at a chance of showers heading towards the overnight with a low down near 59. That'll be back up to a high of 64 tomorrow with a chance of showers again during the day. Then clear skies expected for tomorrow night with a low of 48.
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0: That's Swap Meet with I Know on Clyde's 95.3 WLKR. Let's take another short commercial break right now, and we'll have a look at your weather forecast after that. Then it's right back to the music with Of Monsters and Men.
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0: 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The rest of tonight, looking at a chance of showers heading into the overnight with a low down near 59. That'll be back up to a high of 64 tomorrow with a chance of showers again during the day. Then clear skies expected for tomorrow night with a low of 48.
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Florence and the Machine with Shake It Out, Autumn & Roville's 95.3 WLKR. Let's keep the music flowing, heading into our final hour together tonight. Got a little Cowboy Junkies and some Shannon and the Clams coming up. But first, it's The National with Fake Empire.

Semisonic with Closing Time on Norwalk's 95.3 WLKR. Not quite closing time, but closing in on that here on your Thursday afternoon drive. What's up, Firelands? It's the Captain Chris Morgan here with you until 8 o'clock tonight. No sports on the schedule with the Guardians being off until the weekend. So once 8 o'clock rolls around, we'll hand things over to Martin Davis for your overnight. Later on this hour, we'll have a couple more looks at your weather forecast and, of course, plenty of music as we sit back, relax, and enjoy the early evening. So let's get right back to it with a little Kate Bush running up that hill.

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Download our skill. Then tell her to start WLKR. You gotta say start. She's finicky. 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

0: Cage the Elephant, Cigarette Daydreams, on Willard's Voice of the Firelands, 95.3 WLKR. Got some more music from the boss, Bruce Springsteen, and a little Oasis coming up. But first, a look at your weather forecast is next.
1: 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Of course, it's brought to you by Bluto's Hometown Tavern. 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And then in the 1 o'clock hour, it'll be Corey Webb and I in the Firelands local music spots. 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
1: 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The rest of tonight, looking at a chance of showers heading into the overnight with a low down near 59. That'll be back up to a high of 64 tomorrow with a chance of showers again during the day. Then clear skies for tomorrow night with a low of 48.
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0: Interpol, see out loud. Anna Mylens, voice of the Firelens, 95.3 WLKR. Before that, a little Oasis, Don't Look Back in Anger. Let's take one more short commercial break, and we'll have a final look at your weather forecast after that. Then it's right back to the music as we start to wrap things up for your Thursday afternoon drive.
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1: And within 24 hours of that diagnosis, we found ourselves here in Memphis at St. Jude. 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
0: We didn't know what the future was, or if there even was a future. 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

Noah Hyman and Not Okay on Wakeman's 95.3 WLKR. That'll do it for me tonight. It's the Captain Chris Morgan getting on out of here, but it's been a blast hanging out with y'all all day again today on your Thursday afternoon drive. We'll be back tomorrow, same time, same place, and not nearly as long, though, only until 6:30 as we put a wrap on things for the work week and get you ready for the weekend, but also prepped for week 7 already of high school football action on our family of stations tomorrow night. Before then, though, we'll of course have plenty of music and a whole lot more, so don't miss your Friday afternoon drive starting tomorrow at 3 here on 95.3. For tonight, though, let's head on out of here to some more music and let Martin Davis get settled in for your overnight. Have a great night. Thanks for listening, as always. Continue to be safe, be smart, wash your hands. But most importantly, be nice to each other and lift each other up, because we're all in this together. 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